0: scared, and they'll rat on you. The family niggas will rat on you. That's why we gotta be prepared to take whoever out we need to.
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3: 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If you don't, there's something wrong. I mean, guys do it all the time. Guys have